pianist Michael Wolfe, from his album Memoir. That was Zawinul, as in Joe Zawinul, with drummer Alan Mednard and bassist Ben Allison. It opens this hour of jazz for us. Hi, I'm your host, John Hill.

Music from trombonist Conrad Herwig. The Latin Side of McCoy Tyner is the name of his latest release in the Latin Side series. He started with John Coltrane. Only appropriate that he should do a McCoy Tyner series. Featuring pianist Eddie Palmieri on that McCoy Tyner tune titled Walk Spirit, Talk Spirit. With saxophonist Craig Handy, Alex Norris on trumpet, Ruben Rodriguez was the bassist, Robbie Amin on drums, percussionist Camilo Molina. And we opened that set with a McCoy Tyner tribute album titled Passion, Reverence, Transcendence, featuring Benito Gonzalez on piano, Jerry Gibbs on drums and percussion, Eziet Okon Eziet was the bassist, the music of McCoy Tyner, the song Festival in Bahia. We're listening to jazz. I'm John Hill.

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The album is called What It Is, a collection of tunes from pianist Jackie Terrison. Sam's Song, written for Jackie's infant son, who's now well into his 20s. This is an album from 1998. Pianist Jackie Terrison, along with drummer and percussionist Mino Sinelu, with bassist Fernando Saunders, Adam Rogers was the guitarist, Rick Santalonza was the flutist, Jackie Terrison from What It Is. That was preceded by the Fernando Huergo Big Band. The album is called Relentless. We heard Panorama, an East Coast band led by bassist Fernando Huergo, and we heard solos there from bass trombonist Andy Garcia. Joel Springer was the tenor saxist. Greg Hopkins did trumpet work with pianist Santiago Bosch and Ernesto Diaz on congas. And opening the set, music from an album called Strawberry Fields, one of many Bob Belden presentations on the Blue Note record label, this time taking on the music, of course, of the Beatles, with Diane Reeves there doing the Paul McCartney tune Fool on the Hill, Paul's lyrics alluding to Galileo's heliocentric view of the universe from the Magical Mystery Tour. Diane Reeves from Bob Belden's Strawberry Fields. We're listening to jazz.

Dancing in the Dark, the Terry Gibbs Dream Band from a collection called Volume 7, The Lost Tapes, 1959. That was Conti Candoli there on trumpet with vibist Terry Gibbs, preceded by Nat King Cole, recorded at the Sands in Vegas, doing a special command performance for a bunch of his friends who were other performers, couldn't see his regular show, so this show started at 2:30 in the morning and went till about 5 a.m. Nat King Cole with My Kind of Love. And opening that set, it was the Blue Mitchell Quintet, The Thing to Do, the name of the album, Blue Mitchell on trumpet, Junior Cook on saxophone, Chick Corea at the piano, Gene Taylor was the bassist, Aloysius Foster on drums. That was a Jimmy Heath tune called Mona's Mood. I'm John Hill. Thanks for joining me for Jazz This Hour. I'll see you later.

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Sonic Realities from James Wideman. An exploration of the musical lives of Harvey S. on bass and Alvester Garmett on drums, along with James Wideman on piano. Thank you for joining me. We just heard Generations Generating from Sonic Realities. You heard it right here with me, D. Alexander, and this is Jazz.

composer, pianist Donald Vega, along with John Patitucci on bass, Louis Nash on drums, and Luisito Quintero on percussion. We heard the composition "I Know You Can Fly" from his recording "As I Travel." Started things off with Daphnis Prieto featuring the voice of Luciana Salsa from the recording "Cantar." We heard "When I Miss You." Let's continue with one of the all-time bassists, influenced so many musicians, Jaco Pastorius, from his self-titled recording and his composition, Opus Pocus. And he has with him Wayne Shorter on soprano, Otello Milano, steel drums, Leroy Williams also on steel drums, Herbie Hancock, Fender Rhodes, Don Elias on percussion, Lenny White drums, and of course, Jaco Pastorius on bass with Opus Pocus.

Out of Detroit, that's Mr. Robert MacArthur doing a great job on Bill Withers' composition, Heartbreak Road. And he's supported by Vincent Bowens on tenor, Marion Hayden on bass, Kamau Kenyatta piano, and Thaddeus Dixon on drums. We heard that from the recording Stranger in Town, right here with me, D. Alexander, and this is Jazz.

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Miss Tammy McCann from Do I Move You with her moving rendition of Nina Simone's Blackbird. And she's supported by Fareed Haq on guitar, Tom Weitz's piano, John Sutton bass, and Sam Jewell on drums. Right before that, we heard from Mr. Steve Million from his recording Perfectly Spaced with Tortured Moon, and he's also supported by Mark Feldman on violin, Eric Hochberg bass, Bob Rummage on drums. Here's Doug Karn from Infantize with the Moon Child.

Stephen Jones on soprano and tenor with Ben Hoglan on piano with special guest Kevin Whalen on trumpet on the composition Silhouette from their recording Road to Nowhere. Thank you so much for joining me during this hour. Happy to be here with you. Until we are together again, please take care of yourself. You're with D. Alexander, and this is Jazz.

the late great Lionel Hampton on vibes from You Better Know It, and he has a great cast of musicians with him, namely Clark Terry on trumpet, Ben Webster tenor, Hank Jones piano, Milt Hinton bass, and O.C. Johnson on drums from You Better Know It. And we heard the song Moon Over My Annie. Thank you so much for joining me. You're with D. Alexander. More music coming up. This is Jazz.

the late great Carla Bley from her recording Sextet with her classic composition Lawns. Right before that, we heard from Ray Blue from Hashtag People, When Sunny Gets Blue. Let's continue with the Charles Pillow Large Ensemble from Electric Miles, Sanctuary.

The enchanting voice of Nina Simone from After Hours. Black is the color of my true love's hair. And you've heard it right here with me, D. Alexander. This is Jazz.

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From New Standards, Volume 1, Terry Lynn Carrington's project, we heard the voice of Miss Samara Joy from Two Hearts, which is actually Carla Bley's composition, Lawns, with lyrics by Terry Lynn Carrington. And right before that, we heard from Kevin Hayes, Ben Street, and Billy Hart from their recording, All Things Are. We heard Kevin Hayes, who's the pianist, his composition, New Day. Let's continue with Jackie McLean from his recording Right Now with his composition entitled Echo.

0: Cecilia Smith from the Mary Lou Williams Resurgence Project, Volume 1, with Body and Soul. And right before that, we heard from Nat King Cole Sings, George Shearing Plays, with Everything Happens to Me. If you have any questions or comments, we'd love to hear from you. 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Look forward to hearing from you. Until we are together again, please take care of yourself. You're with Dee Alexander, and this is Jazz.
1: When skies were dark came Noah's Ark, amen.

Brian Charette on Hammond organ, and also the composer of that song we heard, Good Fortune, from his recording Jackpot. And he's supported by Corey Weeds on tenor, Ed Cherry guitar, Bill Stewart on drums. Thank you so much for joining me during this hour of music. You're with D. Alexander. Great things in store for you. I really appreciate your tuning in. We're going to have a great time sharing this music, new music, as well as classics. How are you feeling? I hope you are well. Anyway, let's take this journey together. So please stay with me. You're with D. Alexander, and this is Jazz.

Miss Vanessa Rubin from The Dream Is You. Vanessa Rubin sings Tad Dameron. We heard On a Misty Night. And before that, Mr. Joel Ross on Vibes, the title track from his recording, New Blues on Blue Note. Let's continue with Christopher McBride from his recording, Ramon. And let's take a listen to a song he wrote for his mother, Lady D.

Pamela York on piano, Clay Schaub bass, Eric Jacobson trumpet. They are the Affinity Trio from their recording Hindsight. We heard Pamela York's composition, Blues for Change. Right here with me, D. Alexander. This is Jazz.

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That's Jeff Bradfield and his quintet on Calligram Records, the composition entitled 5 and 3 from his recording Quaver. And he's supported by Russ Johnson trumpet, Scott Hesse guitar, Clark Summers bass, and Dana Hall on drums. Right before that, we heard from the John McLean Clark Summers Band with Joe Locke on vibes, Xavier Breaker on drums. From Parts Unknown, we heard the title track. Let's continue with Mr. John Doakes from his recording Forever Reasons. David Gibson trombone, Steve Einerson piano, Alex Claffey bass, Lawrence Leathers on drums. September in the Rain.

harpist Alex Coltrane from Patah the El Daoud with Turiya and Ramakrishna. And you've heard this music right here with me, D. Alexander. Until we are together again, please take care of yourself. This is Jazz.

That's a tune by drummer Dave Robbins called Merge. It opens up his recording called Joan of Art. And we also heard his sextet in The Art of Jazz. Dave on drums, Steve Holy on bass, Chris Gestrin on piano, Mike Allen on tenor sax, Brad Turner trumpet, and Rod Murray on trombone. Hello there. How are you doing? Dave Schwann here. You're listening to the great American music we call jazz, and we are delighted, as always, to have you with us. We do hope things are going very well for you. We have the Pete McGinnis Jazz Orchestra up next. From their recording, Along for the Ride, and something with a very positive outlook, Put on a Happy Face.

The Pete McGinnis Jazz Orchestra with Put on a Happy Face. That opens up their CD called Along for the Ride. Pete arranged that classic tune. Tom Christensen soloing on tenor sax and Mike Hulliber soloing on piano. How about one more big band? The Airmen of Note, the United States Air Force Band. Colonel Don Schofield is the commander and conductor. This is from their 70th anniversary CD called Air Power. And the tune is called Sheridan Square.

the extraordinary big band known as Airmen of Note, part of the United States Air Force Band, under the Commander Don Schofield's direction. The tune called Sheridan Square. It was composed by a trombonist in the band, Master Sergeant Kevin Sarovich, and we heard soloing Technical Sergeant Mike Semprola on alto sax and Technical Sergeant Chris Ziemba on piano for Sheridan Square Air Power, a 70th anniversary celebration of the band, and quite the celebration it is. You're listening to Jazz with Dave Schwann. Again, our thanks for joining us and for supporting this great music. Here's bassist Buster Williams.

wonderful piece of music by Buster Williams. It's called Triumph, and it's from Buster's CD, Audacity. The name of the quartet, Buster Williams and Something More. Of course, Buster Williams on bass, that was Steve Wilson, beautifully soloing on soprano sax, George Colligan on piano, and Lenny White on drums. A lot more jazz ahead. Please stay with us. I'm Dave Schwann. Thank you so much for joining us.

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1: Let's go back to 1963 for this next cut. A trio featuring Wes Montgomery on guitar, Mel Rhine on organ, and the late great Jimmy Cobb on drums. The name of the album on Riverside was called Boss Guitar. Here is Wes Montgomery with the opening cut, Bésame Mucho.

from one of the numerous classic recording sessions for the Riverside label with Wes Montgomery, that from April of 1963. It opens up the album Boss Guitar from Wes Montgomery. Bésame Mucho, the name of the tune. Wes, of course, on guitar. Mel Rhine on organ. The late, great Jimmy Cobb on drums. You're listening to Jazz with Dave Schwann and alto saxophonist Brent Jensen up next. This recording called The Sound of a Dry Martini, remembering Paul Desmond. And they do indeed with Body and Soul.

I think I had it in the back of my mind that I wanted to sound like a dry martini. That quote from Paul Desmond, and the quote worked into the title of the CD, The Sound of a Dry Martini, Remembering Paul Desmond, from alto saxophonist Brent Jensen, paying tribute to one of the great alto players, certainly best known for work with Dave Brubeck. We heard Body and Soul, Brent Jensen on alto sax, Jamie Findlay guitar, Zach Matthews bass, and Dean Koba on drums. Here's Ralph Moore from his recording Rejuvenate and a Mulgrew Miller tune, Exact Change.

Ralph Moore and his quintet from the 1980s, actually, going back to 1988 for that recording session, on the Crisscross Jazz label, the album called Rejuvenate, and the tune Exact Change, written by the pianist we heard, Mulgrew Miller, Ralph Moore on tenor sax, Steve Churay on trombone, Peter Washington the bassist, and Marvin Smitty Smith drums. We thank you so much for joining us this hour and hope you enjoyed all the great American music we call jazz. Dave Schwann finishing up with Gabriel Mark Hasselbeck from his recording Mid-Century Modern Volume 2 and Super Blue.

She Doesn't Know I Love Her. That's Johnny O'Neill, piano and vocals, along with Ben Rubin's bass, Etay Morkey on drums, Little Roy Hargrove on trumpet, and Grant Stewart on tenor sax. That's from Johnny's CD called In the Moment. A great lineup with some great tunes. You're listening to Jazz with Dave Schwann. Welcome aboard. Come on in. The great Harold Mayburn is up next from a 2017 release on the Smoke Sessions label, To Love and Be Loved. Some standards on here like To Love and Be Loved. And Harold is joined by some great friends of his, Eric Alexander on tenor, Nat Reeves on bass, Jimmy Cobb on drums. Freddie Hendricks is joining the group on a couple of tracks, but we're going to hear a standard by Cole Porter, I Get a Kick Out of You.

There are a great many tracks on that CD that are terrific. That's one of the best. Once I Loved, Joe Henderson with Oscar Castro Neves on guitar. Just a duet on Once I Loved. The music of Antonio Carlos Jobim. The name of the CD, Double Rainbow, featuring the music of Jobim. Great people on here, too, like Herbie Hancock, Christian McBride, Jack DeJohnette, Ileana Elias, among others. All saluting the music of Antonio Carlos Jobim with Joe Henderson at the helm. And before that, Harold Mayburn, someone else I never get tired of hearing. From his CD called To Love and Be Loved, Cole Porter's I Get a Kick Out of You, along with Eric Alexander on tenor, Nat Reeves on bass, and Jimmy Cobb on drums. You're listening to Jazz with Dave Schwann. Let's go to the Village Vanguard in New York. Back in 1988, the Mel Lewis Jazz Orchestra playing the music of Thad Jones, Quietude.

0: Penny Werner.
1: And there you have Mel Lewis giving credit to pianist Kenny Werner. Terrific soloing on Thad Jones's tune, Quietude. The Mel Lewis Jazz Orchestra, live at the Village Vanguard in 1988. And that is from a CD called The Definitive Thad Jones, Live from the Vanguard, Volume 1. They did two volumes, and they're both well worth having. We've got some more big band stuff coming up. Hope you can stay with us. You're listening to Jazz with Dave Schwann.

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1: The Lincoln Center Jazz Orchestra has a number of live recordings available. One of them was done in 2016 at Frederick P. Rose Hall, where they usually record, and it featured a number of pianists. The name of the CD is called Handful of Keys. Joey Alexander's included, Helen Sung, and we're going to hear Isaiah J. Thompson and the band doing Lulu's Back in Town.

0: Isaiah Thompson. Sherman Irby, and alto saxophone.
1: Lulu's back in town. The arrangement, very interesting arrangement, by Vincent Gardner, the Lincoln Center Jazz Orchestra. That, of course, was Wynton Marsalis giving credit to Isaiah J. Thompson, the piano soloist, and Sherman Irby on the alto sax. Lulu's Back in Town, from an excellent CD by the Lincoln Center Jazz Orchestra,

Handful of Keys. You're listening to Jazz with Dave Schwann. I don't know about you, but I heard some Thelonious Monk influence in Isaiah's playing. Thelonious' influence creeps in to a lot of players and a lot of composers as we move along into the 21st century. One of the best big band arrangers and big band leaders in the late 20th century and moving into the 21st as well is Bill Holman, who did a terrific album called Brilliant Corners, the music of Thelonious Monk, superb arrangements of Monk's tunes by Bill. And here is a good example, Thelonious.

A lot going on there, huh? Bill Holman's arrangement of Thelonious Monk's Thelonious. That's the Bill Holman Band from the CD called Brilliant Corners, the music of Thelonious Monk. A great band and great soloing from Ron Stout on trumpet, Lanny Morgan on alto, and Andy Martin on trombone. You're listening to Jazz with Dave Schwann. Let's take it down a bit. Here's Benny Green and Something I Dreamed Last Night.

Yet another great cut off the Christian McBride Big Band CD, Bringin' It, in the wee small hours of the morning. The arranger and band leader and bass soloist, Christian McBride. We also heard from Dan Pratt on sax on that cut. There are some, everything on this album is just great, well worth the checking out. And before that, we heard from Benny Green soloing on Something I Dreamed Last Night. Christian McBride joins Benny Green on the CD from which we heard that cut called That's Right on the Blue Note label. Thanks so much for joining us this hour. Hope you enjoyed all the jazz. Dave Schwann going out with Big Kahuna and the Copa Cat Pack, Fever.

Heads up. That's a tune from the great Johnny Griffin. We heard Johnny there on tenor sax with Buddy Montgomery on piano, Monk Montgomery on bass, brothers of Wes Montgomery, by the way, and Arthur Taylor all over the drums. That's from the recording from 1963 called Do Nothing Till You Hear From Me. Well, you're hearing jazz, and we're delighted to have you with us. I'm Dave Schwann. Always a pleasure to bring you the great American music we call jazz, and we thank you for your support of this great music. Ray Bryant and his trio up next from 1978. Sam Jones is here on bass with Grady Tate on drums, Ray at the piano. From their recording, All Blues, and here is Billy's Bounce.

What a great working trio. Ray Bryant at the piano, Sam Jones on bass, Grady Tate on drums, and Charlie Parker's Billy's Bounce. That's from the album All Blues, that recording session done back in 1978. Grady Tate, equally adept at not only drumming, but largely gave up the drums later in his career to become a singer, and he was one fine baritone singer at that. Sam Jones, working as a bassist with various people through his career and giving us memorable tunes like Unit 7, and of course you could always count on Ray Bryant to give you a solid performance at the piano. You're listening to Jazz with Dave Schwann, and we shift gears now to a rather big band, the BBXL Ensemble. Walter White, the trumpeter, leading this group. This is from their recording, BBXL, and it's a tune by Horace Silver, Nika's Dream.

Horace Silver's Nika's Dream, Walter White and the BBXL Ensemble. We heard Walter on trumpet, Conrad Herwig on trombone, and on percussion, Graham Hawthorne on drums, additional percussion from Pablo Batista. Great arrangement by Walter of Horace Silver's Nika's Dream, and that is from the recording BBXL, a terrific group. Here's another terrific group, the Uptown Jazz Tentet. 10 people in this band. From their recording, What's Next? Here is Wayne Shorter's Infant's Eyes. Carl Maraggi gets us started off on baritone sax.

the Uptown Jazz Tentet. Carl Maraggi on baritone sax, soloing on Wayne Shorter's Infant Eyes. That's from their recording called What's Next? Great stuff there from the Uptown Jazz Tentet. Then again, we're listening to all great stuff. It's called the Great American Music We Call Jazz, and we are delighted you've joined us. Dave Schwann here. Please stick around for a lot of great music ahead. Coming up in just a couple minutes, a quartet led by guitarist Peter Bernstein, with some very formidable players joining him. We'll tell you more about it in just a second. But first, here is the Stan Kenton Legacy Orchestra.

Artistry Jumps, the tune by Stan Kenton that opens up the CD called Flying Through Florida, Memories of a Florida Tour of the Stan Kenton Legacy Orchestra, which we heard there, conducted by Mike Vex. Guitarist Peter Bernstein up next, with friends Brad Meldow at the piano, Christian McBride on bass, and Gregory Hutchinson on drums. These guys have known each other for a long time and always wanted to get together for some sessions, and finally had the chance to do so at Jazz at Lincoln Center in January of 2015. So here is Peter Bernstein and friends from the recording called Signs Live, and Peter's tune called Cupcake.

0: Greg Hutcherson, Christian McBride, Brad Meldow, yours truly, Pete Bernstein on the guitar. Thank you so much for coming out.
1: There's the quartet, the Jazz at Lincoln Center, Dizzy's Club Coca-Cola in January of 2015. Peter Bernstein guitar, Brad Meldow piano, Christian McBride bass, Gregory Hutcherson on drums for Peter's tune called Cupcake. And that is available on a two-CD set called Signs Live. 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Here is guitarist Carlos Barbosa Lima and Dave Brubeck's In Your Own Sweet Way.

They call the wind Mariah, from Adrian Cunningham and his friends play Lerner and Lowe. Adrian on sax, Randy Brecker trumpet, Fred Hirsch piano, John Aber bass, Eric McPherson drums. We thank you so much for joining us this hour and hope you enjoyed all the great American music we call jazz. Dave Schwann finishing up with Ben Gillis from his recording Dare to Be and Trapezoid.

Cut Me Loose, Charlie. Bobby Timmons leading the group at the piano. Wayne Shorter on tenor. Ron Carter on bass. Jimmy Cobb playing drums. This is Jazz. I'm Jana Lee Ross. Thanks so much for listening. 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

Ron Carter on bass, Houston Person on sax, Charlie Parker's Now's the Time. Before that, I Thought About You from Organic Vibes, the organic player, Joey DeFrancesco, and on the vibes, Bobby Hutcherson, the tune I Thought About You. And before that, So What from Sunday Morning, Grant Green on guitar. I'm Jana Lee Ross. Thanks for listening to Jazz with me.

from 1963, the title track to Horace Silver's Silver Serenade, with Horace Blue Mitchell on trumpet, Junior Cook on tenor, Gene Taylor on bass, and Roy Brooks on drums. Before that, Silver Celebration, a tribute to Horace Silver from the Clayton Hamilton Jazz Orchestra. I'm Jana Lee Ross, and you're listening to Jazz.

from Smokin' at the Half Note, June 1965. Wes Montgomery playing If You Could See Me Now, Wynton Kelly on piano, Paul Chambers on bass, and Jimmy Cobb on drums. Great live record. I'm Jana Lee Ross. Thanks so much for listening to Jazz with me. 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

Horace Silver's The Jody Grind, arranged and performed by the Clayton Hamilton Jazz Orchestra. I'm Jane Lee Ross. Thanks for listening to Jazz with me.

But we're alone, and I am singing this song for you. I know your image of me is what I hope.

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You taught me precious secrets of the

0: at the Steve Williams and percussion. On the bass, Charles Abrams.
1: And the lady doing the talking, the Queen, Shirley Horn, at the piano and singing that stunning medley of Leon Russell's A Song for You and Gordon Jenkins' Goodbye, live in Paris in 1992. Before that, live at the Concord Jazz Festival in 1972, Herb Ellis and Joe Pass, two guitar masters, with Ray Brown on bass and Jake Hanna on drums, the tune Perdido, and we kicked off the set with Phil Woods in 1976, live at the Showboat in Silver Springs, Maryland. That was A Sleepin' Bee. I'm Janie Lee Ross. 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

Things Ain't What They Used to Be, that written by Mercer Ellington from Jimmy McGriff's The Dream Team. Jimmy McGriff leading that band from the organ, and his team is Houston Person and Red Holloway on saxes, Bernard Purdy on drums, Mel Brown on guitar. Before that, From Kind of Blue, and you kind of got to name all the players whenever you invoke Kind of Blue, sort of a litany of jazz saints. In 1959, Miles Davis on trumpet, Wynton Kelly on piano on that track. Bill Evans plays on the rest of the record, but that's Wynton. Paul Chambers on bass, Jimmy Cobb on drums and the saxes, Coltrane on tenor, Cannonball Adderley on alto. That was Freddie Freeloader. I'm Janalee Ross. Thanks so much for listening to Jazz with me.

Get Happy. That's Brad Meldow playing it. A little different than when Judy Garland did it. Jorge Rossi on drums and Larry Grenadier on bass with him. Before that, Brad Meldow backing up Lee Konitz, Alone Together, live at the Blue Note in 1996. Charlie Hayden playing bass with them, the tune Alone Together. I'm Janalee Ross. 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

to Korea playing an updated version of his tune Spain, probably his best known tune, from his acoustic band. That's himself with John Patitucci on bass, Dave Weckl on drums, and before that from Sketches of Spain back in the day, 1959, Miles Davis, those great arrangements from him and Gil Evans, Solea. I'm Janie Lee Ross. Thanks for listening to Jazz with Me. This is Wes Montgomery live from the Half Note in 1965. Wynton Kelly with him on piano. The tune, Unit 7.

That's called Unit 7, written by Sam Jones, a little urban myth out there that Sam Jones was in Unit 6 and wrote this song inspired by what he was hearing going on in Unit 7. That was Wes Montgomery live at the Half Note in 1965 with Wynton Kelly on piano, Paul Chambers on bass, Jimmy Cobb on drums. I'm Jana Lee Ross. Thanks for listening to Jazz with me.

International treasure Itzhak Perlman playing violin and having a jazz night out on a record called Side by Side, with Oscar Peterson on piano, Herb Ellis on guitar, Ray Brown on bass, and Grady Tate on drums. What a fantastic band. I'm Jana Lee Ross. Thanks for listening to Jazz with me.

That is from a live record from a guy called the world's greatest guitar player that you never heard of, Danny Gatton, who left the planet way too soon, the tune Canadian Sunset, and with him on pedal steel, the legendary Buddy Emmons. Before that, some engineering magic bringing together Ray Charles and the Count Basie Orchestra from Ray Sings and Basie Swings, Ray singing his classic, I Can't Stop Loving You. And before that, Willie Nelson wrote it, and then Jimmy McGriff took the tune to church, Ain't It Funny How Time Slips Away, from the Dream Team. And Jimmy McGriff's Dream Team is Mel Brown on guitar, Bernard Purdy on drums, David Newman playing sax, also Red Holloway on sax. Thanks for listening to Jazz with me.

That is called Basie, a tribute to the Count from Oscar Peterson and Harry Sweets Edison. And before that, the Count himself, live at the Montreux Jazz Festival in 1977, Bookies Blues. What a band on that. Jimmy Smith on drums, Ray Brown on bass, Zoot Sims on tenor, Benny Carter on alto, Roy Eldridge on trumpet, and the Bones, Vic Dickinson and Al Gray. This is Jazz. I'm Jana Lee Ross. Thanks for listening with me.

Swing Lightly from Henry Mancini. I'm Jana Lee Ross. Thanks so much for listening to Jazz with me. 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

Joe Henderson, live at the Village Vanguard. We heard his composition, Horace Silver's Soulville, supported by Ron Carter on bass, Al Foster drums. Thank you so much for joining me during this hour of music, celebrating music and artists from Detroit. Joe Henderson. Stay with me. You're with D. Alexander. This is Jazz.

The Queen of Soul, Aretha Franklin, just a testament that she can sing anything. That's beautiful. Accentuate the positive from her recording, Joy to the World. Right before that, we heard from Miss Galen McKinney from her recording, Zoot Suit Funk. Galen McKinney and the McKinney Zone with Peaceful Place. Started things off with Marion Hayden from her recording, Visions. We heard the composition, Destiny, and she's supported by Cecil Bridgewater trumpet, Wendell Harrison tenor, Steve Touré trombone, Kirk Lightsey piano, Ralph Peterson drums, with special guest Rob Piffo on vibes. Let's continue with Regina Carter from I'll Be Singing You, A Sentimental Journey. Let's take a listen to the title track.

Solo piano from Xavier Davis from Rise Up Detroit. We heard the composition Exodus Interlude. Right here with me, D. Alexander, and this is Jazz.

celebrating artists from the Motor City, Detroit. That was Donald Byrd and the Blackbirds, Places and Spaces. Before that, we heard Robert MacArthur, the title track from his recording, Stranger in Town. Let's continue with one of Detroit's finest, Mr. Kenny Garrett, the title track from his recording, African Exchange Student.

celebrating artists out of Detroit. That was Lewis Hayes on drums, supported by Abraham Burton, Steve Nelson, David Hazeltine, Desron Douglas, and Camille Thurman from his recording Crisis. We heard It's Only a Paper Moon, and you heard it right here with me, D. Alexander, and this is Jazz.

on flugelhorn and Fender Rhodes, Mr. Nicholas Payton, from his recording Drip. We heard his composition, Black is Beautiful. You're with D. Alexander. Thank you so much for joining me. Happy to be here with you. Hope you are well. So appreciate you tuning in with me during this hour of music. So please stay with me as we take this journey together. Great music coming up for you, new and classics as well. So please, stay with me. You're with D. Alexander, and this is Jazz.

It's incredible when artists can think outside the box. What a beautiful pairing of Jay Clayton on vocals with Jerry Grinnelli on drums. And Jay Clayton says playing with Jerry Grinnelli is like playing with a full orchestra, her musical soul brother. And Jerry Grinnelli says, Jay Clayton was brought into my life by the music. She has been a friend, a warrior, and family. Making music with her has been natural and inspiring from the first moment. And from this recording, Alone Together, we heard New Morning Blues. And right before that, wonderful composition entitled Django by the Modern Jazz Quartet from the Smithsonian Collection of Classic Jazz. Volume 4. Here's Carla Bley, Lawns.

Charles Lloyd on flute with Jason Moran piano, Larry Grenadier bass, Brian Blade drums. From the Sky Will Still Be There Tomorrow, we heard his composition Beyond Darkness right here with me, D. Alexander, and this is Jazz.

0: Recently saw this young brother in Chicago at the Jazz Showcase, Christopher McBride, my good friend, with his group, and performing music from his recording, Ramon. We heard You Put a Smile on My Face, featuring Bobby Broom on guitar. And right before that, the Reed Hoyston Project, the title track, On a Misty Night. Let's continue with John Batiste from Hollywood Africans, St. James Infirmary Blues.
1: I went down

from introducing Wayne Shorter on tenor with Lee Morgan trumpet, Wynton Kelly piano, Paul Chambers bass, Jimmy Cobb on drums with Wayne Shorter's composition, Pug Nose. Thank you so much for joining me. You're with D. Alexander, and this is Jazz.

Doug Karn on piano from Spirit of the New Land. We heard his composition, New Moon, and he's supported by George Harper, tenor, Charles Tolliver, flugelhorn, Garnett Brown, trombone, Earl McIntyre, tuba, and Al Muzon on drums. Thank you so much for joining me. You're with D. Alexander. How are you feeling? I hope you're well. I'm feeling fantastic and so happy to be here with you to bring a little sunshine into your life. If you're feeling a little moody, I've got some great music that will lift your spirits. So please stay with me. This is Jazz.

Duke Ellington and his orchestra from the Afro-Eurasian Eclipse. We heard the composition Chinoceri featuring Harold Ashby on tenor, Joe Benjamin bass, Rufus Jones on drums, of course the Duke on piano, and a phenomenal group of trumpeters, trombonists, saxophonists as well. And right before that we heard from Mr. Billy Valentine and the Universal Truth with My People, Hold On. Let's continue with vibraphonist, arranger, musician, composer Cecilia Smith. The Mary Lou Williams Resurgence Project, Small Ensemble Repertoire, Volume 1, with Lafayette Harris Jr., Carlton Holmes, Kenny Davis, Ron Savage. And let's continue with What's Your Story, Morning Glory, Mary Lou Williams composition with Carla Cook on vocals.

Brandi Younger from Brand New Life on harp, doing a phenomenal arrangement of Stevie Wonder's If It's Magic. And you've heard this music right here with me, D. Alexander. And this is Jazz.

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1: 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Matt Mitchell, John Hebert, and Tim Angulo join Ralph's acoustic quartet performing progressive improvised music. More at imaginejazz.org.

That's Brad Good and his quintet featuring Ernie Watts on tenor from the recording That's Right. We heard Brad Good's composition, Regret, supported by Kelly Sill on bass, Adrian Ferrugia piano, and Adam Nussbaum on drums. Let's continue with Rodney Whittaker from his recording and the title track Winter Moon, supported by Eric Reed piano, Ron Blake soprano, and Carl Allen on drums.

John Coltrane from Coltrane Sound with McCoy Tyner piano, Steve Davis bass, Elvin Jones on drums. Right before that, we heard from the lady, Dinah Washington, Blue Gardenia. And you heard this great music right here with me, D. Alexander. And this is jazz.

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Leon Lee Dorsey on bass with Russell Malone guitar, Mike Clark on drums from the title track Cantaloupe Island. Thank you so much for joining me. You're with D. Alexander. This is Jazz.

Miss Renee Marie from The Sound of Red, If You Were Mine, with the trio, bassist Elias Bailey, drummer Quentin E. Baxton, and John Chin on piano. They provide solid backing for her vocal explorations. And right before that, Mr. Baxter again on drums from his recording, Quentin Baxter Quintet, Art Moves Jazz, with Time Will Tell. Let's continue with Roxy Coss, the title track from her recording, Disparate Parts.

the Count Basie Orchestra from the recording and the title track, Basie's Bag, featuring George Benson, also the composer of that piece. And you've heard it right here with me, D. Alexander, and this is Jazz.

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I'm John Decker, Spokane Public Radio's president and general manager. 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

Terry Lynn Carrington, visionary drummer, educator, and her expertise and inexhaustible work ethic, inspiration to many artists, and hats off to her for her vision in creating this important project, New Standards Volume 1, consisting of all women composers. We just heard Abby Lincoln's Throw It Away, beautifully performed by Somi and Melanie Charles, along with the core group, Terry Lynn Carrington on drums, Chris Davis piano, Linda May Han O bass, Nicholas Payton trumpet, and Matthew Stevens on guitar. And right before that, we heard from the vibraphonist Cecilia Smith with the Mary Lou Williams Resurgence Project, Volume 1. We heard Miss D.D. for Doris Dukes, a Mary Lou Williams composition. Let's continue with Dexter Gordon from Daddy Plays the Horn, Confirmation.

That's Distant Memories from Alfredo Rodriguez from his recording Coral Way. And you've heard it right here with me, Dee Alexander. And this is Jazz.

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composer and on tenor. That's Mr. Matt Otto from his recording Umbra. We heard his composition Wanjiku, and he's supported by Jeff Harshbarger on bass and John Kizalamut on drums. Thank you so much for joining me during this hour of music. More coming up. You're with D. Alexander. This is Jazz.

0: That's Hank Mobley, composer and tenor saxophonist, from his recording No Room for Squares. We heard his composition Up a Step, supported by Lee Morgan on trumpet, Andrew Hill piano, John Orr bass, and Philly Joe Jones on drums. Before that, we heard from Vicente Archer, bass man extraordinaire, along with Gerald Clayton on piano, Bill Stewart on drums, from his recording Short Stories with It Takes Two to Know One. Let's continue with Alan Harris, live at the Blue Llama, which is in Ann Arbor, Michigan. Beautiful jazz club. Let's take a listen to The Very Thought of You.
1: I love coming to this place. I love you too, darling. Thank you.

Out of Detroit, Miss Marion Hayden on bass from her recording Visions. We heard the composition, Charlie Parker's, entitled Perhaps. And you've heard it right here with me, D. Alexander. And this is Jazz.

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And thank you.

Michelle Ndegeocello on vocals from her recording Ventriloquism with her rendition of the TLC classic Waterfalls. And right before that, we heard from Micaiah McCraven from Deciphering the Message with Autumn in New York. Here's Miles Davis, Blue in Green.

Oscar Peterson plays the Cole Porter songbook every time we say goodbye. And right before that, we heard from Shirley Scott from Queen Talk Live at the Left Bank with Blues by Five. And you've heard this music right here with me, D. Alexander, and this is Jazz.

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Cut Me Loose, Charlie. Bobby Timmons leading the group at the piano. Wayne Shorter on tenor. Ron Carter on bass. Jimmy Cobb playing drums. This is Jazz. I'm Jana Lee Ross. Thanks so much for listening. 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

Ron Carter on bass, Houston Person on sax, Charlie Parker's Now's the Time. Before that, I Thought About You from Organic Vibes, the organic player, Joey DeFrancesco, and on the vibes, Bobby Hutcherson, the tune I Thought About You. And before that, So What from Sunday Morning, Grant Green on guitar. I'm Jana Lee Ross. Thanks for listening to Jazz with me.

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We'll see you there.

from 1963, the title track to Horace Silver's Silver Serenade, with Horace Blue Mitchell on trumpet, Junior Cook on tenor, Gene Taylor on bass, and Roy Brooks on drums. Before that, Silver Celebration, a tribute to Horace Silver from the Clayton Hamilton Jazz Orchestra. I'm Jana Lee Ross, and you're listening to Jazz.

from Smokin' at the Half Note, June 1965. Wes Montgomery playing If You Could See Me Now. Wynton Kelly on piano, Paul Chambers on bass, and Jimmy Cobb on drums. Great live record. I'm Jana Lee Ross. Thanks so much for listening to Jazz with me. 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

Horace Silver's The Jody Grind, arranged and performed by the Clayton Hamilton Jazz Orchestra. I'm Jana Lee Ross. Thanks for listening to Jazz with me.

But we're alone, and I am singing this song for you. I know your image of me is what I hope.

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0: with Steve Williams and percussion. On the bass, Charles Abrams.
1: And the lady doing the talking, the Queen, Shirley Horn, at the piano and singing that stunning medley of Leon Russell's A Song for You and Gordon Jenkins' Goodbye, live in Paris in 1992. Before that, live at the Concord Jazz Festival in 1972, Herb Ellis and Joe Pass, two guitar masters, with Ray Brown on bass and Jake Hanna on drums, the tune Perdido, and we kicked off the set with Phil Woods in 1976, live at the Showboat in Silver Springs, Maryland. That was A Sleepin' Bee. I'm Janie Lee Ross. 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

Things Ain't What They Used to Be, that written by Mercer Ellington from Jimmy McGriff's The Dream Team. Jimmy McGriff leading that band from the organ, and his team is Houston Person and Red Holloway on saxes, Bernard Purdy on drums, Mel Brown on guitar. Before that, from Kind of Blue. And you kind of got to name all the players whenever you invoke Kind of Blue, sort of a litany of jazz saints. In 1959, Miles Davis on trumpet, Wynton Kelly on piano on that track. Bill Evans plays on the rest of the record, but that's Wynton. Paul Chambers on bass, Jimmy Cobb on drums and the saxes, Coltrane on tenor, Cannonball Adderley on alto. That was Freddie Freeloader. I'm Janalee Ross. Thanks so much for listening to Jazz with me.

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Get Happy. That's Brad Meldow playing it. A little different than when Judy Garland did it. Jorge Rossi on drums and Larry Grenadier on bass with him. Before that, Brad Meldow backing up Lee Konitz, Alone Together, live at the Blue Note in 1996. Charlie Hayden playing bass with them, the tune Alone Together. I'm Jana Lee Ross. 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

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Thanks.

Chick Corea playing an updated version of his tune, Spain, probably his best known tune, from his acoustic band. That's himself with John Patitucci on bass, Dave Weckl on drums, and before that from Sketches of Spain back in the day, 1959, Miles Davis, those great arrangements from him and Gil Evans, Soleia. I'm Janet Lee Ross. Thanks for listening to Jazz with Me. This is Wes Montgomery live from the Half Note in 1965. Wynton Kelly with him on piano. The tune, Unit 7.

That's called Unit 7, written by Sam Jones, a little urban myth out there that Sam Jones was in Unit 6 and wrote this song inspired by what he was hearing going on in Unit 7. That was Wes Montgomery live at the Half Note in 1965 with Wynton Kelly on piano, Paul Chambers on bass, Jimmy Cobb on drums. I'm Jana Lee Ross. Thanks for listening to Jazz with me.

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International treasure Itzhak Perlman playing violin and having a jazz night out on a record called Side by Side, with Oscar Peterson on piano, Herb Ellis on guitar, Ray Brown on bass, and Grady Tate on drums. What a fantastic band. I'm Jana Lee Ross. Thanks for listening to Jazz with me.

That is from a live record from a guy called the world's greatest guitar player that you never heard of, Danny Gatton, who left the planet way too soon. The tune Canadian Sunset, and with him on pedal steel, the legendary Buddy Emmons. Before that, some engineering magic bringing together Ray Charles and the Count Basie Orchestra from Ray Sings and Basie Swings. Ray singing his classic, I Can't Stop Loving You. And before that, Willie Nelson wrote it, and then Jimmy McGriff took the tune to church. Ain't It Funny How Time Slips Away from the Dream Team. And Jimmy McGriff's Dream Team is Mel Brown on guitar, Bernard Purdy on drums, David Newman playing sax, also Red Holloway on sax. Thanks for listening to Jazz with me.

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That is called Basie, a tribute to the Count from Oscar Peterson and Harry Sweets Edison. And before that, the Count himself, live at the Montreux Jazz Festival in 1977, Bookies Blues. What a band on that. Jimmy Smith on drums, Ray Brown on bass, Zoot Sims on tenor, Benny Carter on alto, Roy Eldridge on trumpet, and the Bones, Vic Dickinson and Al Gray. This is Jazz. I'm Jana Lee Ross. Thanks for listening with me.

Swing Lightly from Henry Mancini. I'm Jana Lee Ross. Thanks so much for listening to Jazz With Me. 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

Joe Henderson, live at the Village Vanguard. We heard his composition, Horace Silver's Soulville, supported by Ron Carter on bass, Al Foster drums. Thank you so much for joining me during this hour of music, celebrating music and artists from Detroit. Joe Henderson. Stay with me. You're with D. Alexander. This is Jazz.

The Queen of Soul, Aretha Franklin, just a testament that she can sing anything. That's beautiful. Accentuate the positive from her recording, Joy to the World. Right before that, we heard from Miss Galen McKinney from her recording, Zoot Suit Funk. Galen McKinney and the McKinney Zone with Peaceful Place. Started things off with Marion Hayden from her recording, Visions. We heard the composition, Destiny, and she's supported by Cecil Bridgewater trumpet, Wendell Harrison tenor, Steve Touré trombone, Kirk Lightsey piano, Ralph Peterson drums, with special guest Rob Piffo on vibes. Let's continue with Regina Carter from I'll Be Seeing You, A Sentimental Journey. Let's take a listen to the title track.

Solo piano from Xavier Davis from Rise Up Detroit. We heard the composition Exodus Interlude. Right here with me, D. Alexander, and this is Jazz.

Celebrating artists out of Detroit, that was Lewis Hayes on drums, supported by Abraham Burton, Steve Nelson, David Hazeltine, Desron Douglas, and Camille Thurman from his recording Crisis. We heard It's Only a Paper Moon, and you heard it right here with me, Dee Alexander, and this is Jazz.

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Welcome to Dimensions in Jazz with Rachel Bade McMurphy, and that was the great Sonny Rollins and the great recording, The Bridge. This is the famous one that everybody talks about with Sonny Rollins practicing on the bridge and what that represents as a musician, the bridge or the cusp of being going towards something great, but maybe feeling all sorts of other ways. Sonny Rollins is the most famous example of a musician who was always striving and in many ways struggling as a musician to find his way and confirm his identity and his voice. That was Where Are You? And that was preceded by Without a Song. No doubt Sonny Rollins with his own unique voice and beautiful performance on that recording, as well as many other recordings throughout history. Someone to look up to for sure. Well, looking at jazz around town, I am personally looking forward to going and seeing Lewis Hayes in the region in a couple weeks. And so I'm going to play some Lewis Hayes for you. But locally here in Spokane, jazz around town, there is jazz every Friday and Saturday night over at the Hotel Indigo. And the new time for that is 8 p.m. until 10 p.m. Both nights have a rotation of local musicians. Friday night is curated by Imagine Jazz, and Saturday night is curated by Garen Hertel and the network of Hot Club of Spokane. And so musicians can be found locally performing every Friday and Saturday over there at Doña Magnolia in the Hotel Indigo. A couple of special concerts coming up tomorrow. Well, if you're listening live, it's tomorrow, which is Saturday, June 13th, the Imagine Jazz Big Band will be performing over at the Jam Pod, which is a business over on Sprague, which is a practice space for musicians, but also an event center. Brand new venue over there, just opened this year. So that's happening at 7 p.m. over at the Jam Pod on Saturday the 13th. Let's go ahead and get into some of this Lewis Hayes I was talking about. Lewis Hayes is performing at Jazz Alley on the 23rd and 24th of June. And so that's coming up in just a couple of weeks. We're going to hear Nefertiti, and this is Lewis Hayes, Abraham Burton, Steve Nelson, David Hazeltine, and Desron Douglas. This is more or less the band that's performing over there, minus David Hazeltine becomes David Kikowski that night over at Demetrio's Jazz Alley. Let's go ahead and get into the music. As I said, this is Nefertiti. Thanks for tuning in to SPR Jazz, Dimensions in Jazz, with Rachel Bade McMurphy.

Fantastic vocalist Samara Joy from her album Linger a While, that is Sweet Pumpkin, and that was preceded by Nostalgia. Next up, we're going to dig into some Lee Morgan. This one comes from Charisma, which comes from 1966 Blue Note recording with Jaggie McLean on alto saxophone, Hank Mobley on tenor saxophone, Cedar Walton on piano, Paul Chambers on bass, and Billy Higgins on drums. We're going to hear the opening track called Hey Chico. Thanks for tuning in to Spokane Public Radio, Dimensions in Jazz with Rachel Bade McMurphy.

0: Donna Summers. And I'm Tanya Mosley.
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4: And we were just listening to some Jackie Terrison with Cassandra Wilson, and that was an album called Rendezvous. Very adventurous and very interesting. I love how Cassandra is able to weave around some of the melodies and in some very surprising ways that are quite unexpected, but works brilliantly alongside Jackie Terrison. Let's go ahead and take a look at a few of the programs that are playing later this afternoon.
5: Tune in to the next Atomic Age Cocktail Party as we feature Big, Big Brass. Lots of horn-heavy numbers from the hi-fi era. We'll hear from Ray Anthony, Doc Severinsen, Herb Alpert, and many more. I'm your host, Jason Croft. Tune in

0: Atomic Age Cocktail Party will play today at 6 p.m. right here on SPR Jazz, and that is following the Music Cafe with Mike Grabicki.
1: Hi, this is Sergio Mialnyshenko with the Brazilian Hour. I would like to invite you to join me every week with the best and most exciting music of Brazil. 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Yes, the Brazilian Hour with music and interviews. 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I'll see you.
0: And the Brazilian Hour plays at 7 p.m. right here at SPR Jazz. And following that will be Blue Dimensions. Let's see what's happening this week on Blue Dimensions.
2: 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I'm Johnny Meister. We'll also hear from Monk himself and from rising star clarinetist Virginia McDonald from her debut album In Search Of on the next Blue Dimensions.
0: And Blue Dimensions is at 8 p.m. Let's go ahead and get back to the music. This is the great Sonny Rollins from his album Saxophone Colossus.

0: And that's the great Sonny Rollins, and from his recording Saxophone Colossus, that is Tommy Flanagan on piano, Doug Watkins on bass, and Max Roach on drums, recorded in 1956. That is the famous tune St. Thomas. Well, coming up in a couple of weeks, Ralph Alessi, an ECM artist and trumpeter, will be in Spokane performing at the Hamilton Listening Room. He'll be joined by drummer Tim Angulo, who was here last month with Caroline Davis, and he will be joined by John Hebert on bass and Matt Mitchell on piano. I will have a more extended interview to play for you before the show, probably the week of the show. But I wanted to go back in the archives because he was here back in 2023, and I did have this clip of a podcast that he had sent me. I do have a full interview, but for some reason I was unable to locate that particular one. So what I found here was a clip from a partner podcast that he sent me, and this is Ralph talking about living in New York. Thanks for tuning in to SPR Jazz, Dimensions in Jazz with Rachel Bade McMurphy.
1: I know. Yeah, that's the thing about New York. If you stick it out, I have, and it's my favorite place in the world, you know, but it was not the case when I first got here. So, I was playing some gigs. I had a band with a bunch of my CalArts friends, with Robbie Coltrane and David Ake, Scott Colley, and some others. And so we were playing, and I was playing some gigs here and there that were fun, and you know, but yeah, it was a struggle. And then I was a student at Banff, and I had met Steve Coleman there. Mm-hmm. And Steve was playing with Ravi, and I think Ravi maybe recommended me for a recording session, which was basically this record, a hip-hop record that Steve did, where he had us record a bunch of samples, and then he kind of cut and paste and utilized what we were doing. And so that was the beginning of you know, that time playing with Steve. Mm. And I played with him for about 6 years, 5-6 years. And that really changed things for me. Things started to fall into place.
2: Okay.
1: That led to other things. And I also did a record with Michael Caine on ECM, a record with Peter Epstein, so a trio, piano, trumpet, and saxophone. And that also was that's an important record for me. First of all, I'm very proud of that record. But a lot of people heard that record, or several people heard that record. Fred Hirsch heard the record, and he called me and some others as well. So, yeah, I mean, it's one thing leads to another. From that point on, I've been, you know, very fortunate to play with these musicians I never dreamed that I would play with.
0: And that was the voice of Ralph Alessi, who will be in Spokane in a couple of weeks on June 26th, which is a Friday. Let's go ahead and listen to a track from one of his recent recordings. This one is It's Always Now. We're going to listen to a track called Tumbleweed.

And that one's called Migratory Party, and that comes from Ralph Alessi's 2024 ECM release, It's Always Now. And let's see if I can get some musicians for you. Florian Weber on piano, Bonds Oster on bass, and Jerry Hemingway on drums. And Ralph has a new album coming out that is coming out later this year, I believe, and that has the newest quartet on it. The quartet that will be performing with him in Spokane on the 26th includes pianist Matt Mitchell, the bassist will be John Hebert, and the drummer will be Tim Angulo. Ralph is an ECM recording artist, and he's very well known for his approach to improvisation, his composition, as well as his distinctive melodic delivery. He was born in California to a musical family. His father, Joseph Alessi, was a classical trumpet player, and his mother was an opera singer. So lots of music in the house. And his brother, Joe Alessi, is also a world-renowned classical trombone player. So Ralph will be here in Spokane on June 26th. Information about that can be found at imaginejazz.org. Let's get back to the music, and for that, we are going to jump into some classic organ music with the great Larry Young. This is a favorite. This is a great lineup of musicians and a very special recording from 1965 on the Blue Note label. Woody Shaw on trumpet, Joe Henderson on tenor saxophone, Larry Young is the organ player, and Elvin Jones on drums, and we're going to listen to Moon Train. Thanks for tuning in to SPR Jazz, Dimensions in Jazz with Rachel Bade McMurphy.

And that's a couple from Bob Brookmeyer and Friends. Stan Getz on the tenor saxophone, Herbie Hancock on piano, Ron Carter on bass, Gary Burton on vibes, Elvin Jones on the drums. That was Misty, and that was preceded by Jive Hoot. Well, if you're looking for local live jazz, there are several weekly options now. The Emmerous is on Thursday, every Thursday of the week, live jazz at Emmerous, and that is 7 p.m. until 9 p.m. Over at Hotel Indigo in the Doña Magnolia restaurant, there is live jazz every Friday and Saturday night. The timing has now been moved back to 8 p.m. for that one. So 8 p.m. at Hotel Indigo Friday and Saturday night. For monthly performances, there is live jazz every second Monday of the month over at the Bad Seed in Hilliard. That comes with a show starting at 7 p.m. with a jam session to follow at 9 p.m. So the next one will be on July 13th, second Mondays of the month, over at the Bad Seed. And then third Wednesdays of the month is Tay-Tay's Jam over by on the Lower South Hill. Now that one has a change for this month. There was a schedule conflict, and that jam occurred last week instead of this coming week. So the next one for Tay-Tay's will be in July. And then upcoming for special events, one-time concerts, the Imagine Jazz Big Band will be performing on June 13th, which is a Saturday. That happens to be tomorrow if you're listening live. And that is the Imagine Jazz Big Band performing local composers' music, original music, and experimental big band jazz, written most of the compositions by Rogan Kahale, and that is going to be at the Jam Pod, which is over on Sprague. Information about that one can be found at imaginejazz.org. And then coming up at the end of the month, the 26th, guest artist concert on Friday, June 26th with ECM, recording artist and trumpet player Ralph Alessi. He will be joined by Tim Angulo, John Hebert, and Matt Mitchell, and that will be over at the Listening Room.

Mountain Studio. And let's see, a couple more. First Sunday Jazz, every first Sunday of the month over at the Listening Room. And that's a special rotation between Hot Club, Zonky, and the Hot Club Network, including Red Hot Kitten Stompers, first Sunday of the month. So that is what's happening for the local jazz connection. Well, let's get back to some music. We have time for maybe one or two more tracks. Thank you so much for spending your time with me, Rachel Bade McMurphy. We're going to end today's set with some Wayne Shorter. This comes from the album Night Dreamer. This is one of the great recordings from 1964, one of the several recordings he made that year, with Lee Morgan, McCoy Tyner, Reggie Workman, and Elvin Jones. And we're going to listen to the title track, Night Dreamer.

What a great way to start off the Music Cafe with Cyrus Chestnut from an album that came out just a couple of years ago, My Father's Hand, and came out on the High Note record label. And we heard Nippon Soul Connection and featured one of the top rhythm sections in jazz today, Peter Washington on bass and Lewis Nash on drums. Cyrus Chestnut, one of the best. Again, you're with Music Cafe on Spokane Public Radio Jazz, SPR Jazz. We're here for the next couple of hours, and we have lots of good music ahead of us. We're going to be featuring some more Miles Davis, his 100th birthday celebration this year, and we're going to be doing a set of music on him that will include things from like Cooking with Miles Davis Quintet from the 50s and his classic album, Kind of Blue. So that's later on. We'll also talk about some music festivals coming up. We had some interest in our amazing appetizers last week, and we'll get around, I forgot the book, but we'll get around to talking about some other appetizers next week. New York Times, Facts of Interest. And what do we have on the Music Cafe menu, you say? Well, we've got Michael Paulo, Seal, Katie Lang, the Gypsy Kings, Bobby Hutcherson, Diana Krall. We've got Tracy Chapman, Brian Charlotte. So lots of interesting music and other stuff, too. So I'm Mike Rubicki, your host. Hope you're having a good time today, tonight, whenever you're listening to us. We're played twice during the week on KPBZ from 4 to 6 on Fridays, and then on Saturday nights, 8 to 10 on KPBX 91.9. So anyway, let's get back into the music. Here's Teddy Swim. Great singer-songwriter, and this one's called Bed on Fire.

on a limb, and all I can remember is thinking.

I'm so used to being broke. That's Teddy Swims. Couple we did. We started and ended that set of music with Teddy Swims from his Unlearning album. And we just heard Broke. Before that, we had the Gypsy Kings doing Cam Pessino. That came from the Estrellas album from 1995. And then we had Brian Charlotte, B3 Square Craze Guy. Square One was the name of the album. Things You Don't Mean is what we heard. And then Betty LaVette was in there singing Crazy from her Thankful and Thoughtful album that she recorded in 2011, put out in 2012. Betty LaVette, and it came out on a double album set, 45 RPM. Yeah, 45 RPM. Still have a record player that plays 45 RPMs. In fact, I've got some 45s. I was going to play some Bruce Springsteen, a live version of War, but maybe we'll get to that second hour. Anyway, what else do we have in there? We also listened to Teddy from the Unlearning album do Bed on Fire. And that brings us up to speed on the Music Cafe. You're listening to it on SPR Jazz. We have lots of good music ahead of us, so I'm glad you're listening.

Yeah, baby, I love you. Uh-huh. Just come on in and sit on down. Let me talk to you. Take your shoes off.

dog and a beer. That was William Clark from the Tip of the Top album. Guitarist Ronnie Earl featured on that particular cut. Before that, I'll play the blues for you. Melvin Taylor playing the blues for you was the title track. That came out on the 1993 Evidence Music record label and featured Lucky Peterson on organ. Melvin Taylor, of course, on guitar and vocals. We had Seelan there with If I'm Any Closer and Weight of My Mistakes. That came from the Commitment CD. And Lee Ritenour was in there with the title track to Westbound, his wonderful album, a tribute album to Wes Montgomery. We're up to speed on the Music Cafe. I'm Mike Rubicki, your host. You can get a hold of us in Texas at 509-991-5511. You can also find me at, if you want to email me, at mgrabicki, M-G-R-A-B-I-C-K-I, at SpokanePublicRadio.org. Let's get up to the top of the hour. And then next hour, we've got tribute to Miles Davis. We'll talk about Avista confirming talks about a data center they want to supply power to. And we'll do a bunch of other stuff, too. So let's get up to the top of the hour with Stan Getz.